0: Áurea Telecom, dígame.
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Would they be down to ride now? They used to hide from you, lie to you, but y'all know we were made for each other. So I find you and her.

the big wench from Mastermind. But in the cultural sense, I just weaken future tense. Judas is me a good sense to wear ill condiments.